attention. That's pretty. Well, I played about everything tonight but my fingernails. Hey now, does that sound like a typewriter to you? Well, it did to me one time about 20-some years ago. In fact, I used my fingernails to write a song called 9 to 5 while we was on the set. Now,

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Working 9 to 5. What a way to make a living. You're on television, remember? You're gonna look pretty puny if you ain't singing.

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You probably know this next one, too. This next one is a song about another woman trying to steal another woman's man. Lord, if somebody tried to steal some of the guys I've been out with, it'd be more like petty theft. Anyway, this is about an old redheaded gal trying to steal my husband. Early on when we first got married, oh, she was absolutely beautiful. She was tall and skinny and redheaded, long legs, everything I wanted and didn't have. She was a knockout. She didn't get him. But I look at him every once in a while, and boy, I wish she had. Her name was Jolene. In fact, I saw a couple of drag queens out there that came in earlier. And they said, are you going to sing Jolene? I said, yes, I am. One of them looked more like me than I ever will. And the other one was prettier than any of us girls will ever be. So this is for the drag queens, and it's for you.

Well, I hope our guys enjoyed that. I said, it's a good thing I was a woman. I'd have definitely been a drag queen. As much as I like wearing all this gaud. Anyway, I like singing a cappella. Of course, and I'm glad you like those songs, too. I like, you know, like singing with you when we're doing that. And you know those. You know them all by heart, don't you? Like 9 to 5 and Jolene. But there's a whole bunch. Those are the ones that did good. You've never heard some of the ones that I wrote that didn't make it. Like, let's see.

0: But every time I take it off, you put it on. Trouble is, you look better in it too. And a whole bunch of others like that. Like I lost my honey bunny on a bad hair day. Or I got the biscuits in the oven, now get your buns in bed. Anyway, like I say, I like singing songs just by myself. And you were good when we were singing by ourselves without the music. So people can sing without music. They call that a cappella. That's a big word, ain't it, for singing with no music. So I thought I'd ask Richard and Randy and Ken to come down. And we're going to do a little medley of some songs that you might miss if we didn't do them in the show at all. But we don't have time to do everything. So we thought we'd just kind of condense them. You want to drag me up a chair there? See if I can get in these little tight bridges. Okay, I'm on. So hit us a note there, Richard.
1: Okay, here we go.
0: Pitchfork, pipe, whatever. You boys okay with that note? Well, let's go then.
1: Two.

0: Of course, when we were trying to work the show up, we knew we was going to be doing it on TV. We thought, well, we needed something a little special. So the boys said, why don't we take one of the songs and maybe do it on fast speed? That might be fun. Yeah. I thought, well, I guess we'll try it. So we decided we'd do Two Doors Down on 78 speed, we used to call it. Now we just call it fast speed, fast I guess. Speed. Are you boys as wound up as you was when we practiced?
1: Oh, sure, yeah.
0: Two doors down the heaven and drinking and having a party. Two doors down the highway and I'm running. Here I am, trying to hide that feeling sorry. Having a party, it's a two doors down. That's right, we're having a party. It's a two, two, two, two, two, two, two. We're hung up here. Lord, ain't it amazing what people will do for attention?
1: Oh, yeah.
0: Who talked who into doing that? But, well, it was fun when we was doing it, wasn't
1: yeah.
0: it? Well, anyway, we hope you enjoyed that. I guess you could say, yeah, we're still crazy after all these years. Now get back to your cages. Okay. Now, when you came in tonight, I had left some words in your seat so you could sing along with me on this. Did you find them? You sitting on them? Oh, get them. Sing anyway. They'll just sound like crap. Were you sitting on? Oh, they gave them to you at the door, didn't they? Anyway, so somewhere down in this song, well, you can sing along with me if you want to. You probably read them. But anyhow, just later on the song. This is a song that I wrote for the Irish. So I got to play the penny whistle on this one. And we hope you like it. And you can sing whenever you feel like it.

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This part?

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I appreciate it. Hi, Kins. How you doing over there?

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0: What are you doing later?
1: Oh.
0: What are you doing later, Billy? What are you doing?
2: It's a little party at my place.
0: Over at your place, Ronnie.
2: Yeah, all these people are invited, you know what I mean?
0: Yeah, Ronnie's inviting you all to his room. So it'd be very tight. 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

0: Pero eso no fue todo. 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
1: This is a story. They're all country songs. A story about a trailer park on the edge of town where all the kids go to buy their crystal meth. I'm glad y'all came. You know, a lot of people are a bit canceling and a little bit jittery about this brand new world, and we're hoping it seemed to make sense to us to attempt to provide a small bubble of a world within a world, for it's probably all we can do for a good long time to come. So this is Susan Vells on violin from Austin, Texas. And Toy Dog Pondering is our usual band. Noah Thomas on trumpet from Tucson. Plays in the band Libra de Grasso. Saúl Diavolina from Rennes, France, Candy Prune. Laureline Prodham from The Dude, Rennes, France. John Convertino from OPA Calexico. On and on and on. And Joe Burns from the same camp.

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A little while ago, with the help of John Parrish and his kind family, we met this girl here from the Southwest. England.

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Okay. Yes. And you'll hear some real American radio. None of this BBC stuff.

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0: age, this eve of the millennium, in this time of death and dying, the night is so long, so many tears, so much rage in this time of desperation. What can we do to keep madness at bay?
1: Gather round. Gather round. We have a story to tell. Coltrane said, love God. I have been blessed with a mother who had incredible faith. Her Christian faith has grounded me in these times. My mother always instructed me to read the 27th Psalm before going on stage, she said. It calms the butterflies. So now tonight, we pass it on to you.
0: The Lord is my light and my salvation.
1: Whom shall I fear?
0: The Lord is the strength of my life.
1: Of whom shall I be afraid? When the wicked,
0: even my enemies and my foes, came upon me to eat me up.
1: They stumbled and fell, though an host should encamp against me. My heart shall not fear.
0: The war should rise up against me.
1: In this I will be confident.
0: One thing I have desire of the Lord, that I will seek after, that I may dwell in the house of the Lord all the days of my life. Behold the beauty of the Lord.
1: And to inquire in his temple
0: of his tabernacle.
1: Shall he hide me? He shall set me up
0: upon a rock.

0: in this tabernacle sacrifices of joy.
1: 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Hear, O Lord, when I cry with my voice. 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
0: Teach me your way, Lord, and lead me in the path, plain path, because of my enemies. 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
1: Wait on the Lord.
0: Be of good courage,
1: and he shall strengthen
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What's the matter with poor Muffin? Farmer's dog is looking sad. 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And is there any real need for this? We sit around and count the days when everything is closing in on you. Well, maybe it's just opening up the gates. Is there a doctor in the house? I think he's in need of some attention. And everybody's going out. Find the doctor in the house. But I'm not really a doctor. I'm more of a dentist or a shrink. If something's bothering you, don't look at me, 'cause I'm just sitting in the ace.

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1: 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Thank you very much. Well, I don't know about you, but I was here for the last one of these, and a lot of these guys are here for like the fourth time, I don't know, but thanks again for all your hospitality. It's sure is fun coming back to Chapel Hill. I don't know what to say. Really don't know what else to tell you, you know. Well, I've been following a lot of the news lately, and you can find humor sometimes. I noticed that a couple weeks ago when we were out of town, but the president had an interview and he killed a fly. And during one of his interviews, PETA ordered an investigation. Turned out the autopsy said it was a trauma to the right wing caused the death of the fly. Is that not true? That's not true, is it? So we were trying to figure out what would you get if you crossed Rush Limbaugh with Coldplay, and I don't know anybody's ever answered that question. Do any of you know? I don't know, but I was hoping you'd find out. I hope you'd be able to tell us. But. Maybe horse weenie. No, horseplay. That's it. Horseplay. Horse weenie. Or something. But anyway, we are Lamb Chop. We still live in Nashville. Some of us live in Omaha. The crazy ones do. And some rather even really weird people have gone to Chicago to find that they can live there too. But we're happy to stay in the South where it's really pretty easy to get by. Right, Kurt? What do you think, man?
2: With every joke, a song goes by the wayside. Thank you, Tony. You start this one. You got it set, Liz? Checking.
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The dogs like it as they sit around in the sun. And stubbornly I remain under a tree. Yeah, the wind gusts up stronger from time to time. Supposed to grow cold as the day wears on, and I'm gonna look into the future of the day to day. At the same time, I'm gonna dread the outcome of our actions. Yeah, fall makes me feel a little sad sometimes. You whoop out the sweater and the second layer, it's time for a change. It sure ain't the way, way, way, way. 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

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I told them. I'm just kidding. Were you here last night? All right. 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So go to the bathroom or something, I guess. Or sing along. To be honest with you, I told the Wednesday night crowd last night that they were kind of like awesome, like a Thursday night crowd, but I didn't mean it. I kind of said it too soon, because it was like I was kind of building them up for singing this song, and then they sucked at it. 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And if not, we don't care. 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Well, try your best. 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

Thank you very much. This is a song that goes all the way back to our SST record. This is called Flower on an album called Ultra Mega OK.

0: Thank you.
1: Ladies and gentlemen, would you please welcome Columbia recording artist Bob Dylan.

0: I should say I love you madly at this point. Because if there is a recording, then it might all go to Duke Ellington, which is about due him. I've stolen her. The people involved are Charles McPherson, alto saxophone, Lonnie Healy, trumpet, and John Handy, who used to play with us, but joined us just yesterday because my saxophone player, Booker Irvin, is in hospital. Danny Richmond, drums, did I say that? And Jackie Byard, piano. Would like to do more with John, maybe later, but the things I would like to do now, he doesn't know. What he couldn't learn in one day, no one could, not even me. Love to you and your family. And would you ask your wife to return those pearls and things that fell on the floor to the young lady? I think she's still around. I like babies.
1: Yeah. Gee, I'm fresh out of ideas.
2: One more.
1: Let's do Here Comes My Baby. Okay. Cat Stevens song for Todd and Gaylord. Nothing but listen to Cat Stevens records day in, day out. Teaser in the fire, Cat.

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I'm sorry. First of all, I'm sorry. What was her name? 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She died in December. 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A dog? All right. 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I had someone the other night who really buried the lead. We talked for about 45 seconds until it was revealed that we were talking about a goldfish. And I won't lie, I cried my eyes out the entire time I sang this whole next song. 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

0: Thank you. 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

0: 400 years old. It's an adaptation of an a 16th century piece called Bésame Mucho. 16th century piece that I researched in the library and wrote the guitar chords to, and we do it as a two-part setting called Benedictus.
1: Jag ska spela en lite mindre arg-låt. Den handlar om ensamhet och desperation. Och den heter To Live a Life.

I want you, baby. 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Et maintenant, nous sommes en team. Très fucking on team, baby.

Thank you so much, and welcome to the show tonight. And I'm going to have to say that this is the greatest thrill of my life, because I always dreamed about the day when I'd be successful at the business that I love so much and get to come back and do a live show for the people that I love, and hope maybe that you'll enjoy it. And I'd like to say thanks also to Mr. Kaz Walker. As most of you know, I started on the Kaz Walker Show when I was 10 years old, and I worked there until I graduated from high school in 1964. That's Sevier County High School. Thank you. Thank you so much. I don't want to wear you out with your applause, so I won't ask you to do nothing else. But I'd like to sing for you now the first song that I ever sung on the radio. And all the time that I worked with Kaz Walker, I think I knew two songs. And I know that all of you know what they were, but I'd like to do the first one now that I ever sung on the radio, and it goes like this.

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It's a song called The Tall Man.

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Here's one that goes like this. Call Something Fishy.

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This is the song that I picked out to have all my people in Sevier able to help me sing on the album. So I'm going to do a song of Porter's called Y'all Come. And I want you to help me. And when I say Y'all Come, you just answer me on each chorus, okay?

you so much. I hope maybe that you enjoyed singing with me, and all of you that might have ever wanted to have been on record at one time or another will probably get to hear yourself singing on that album. This is a story that I wrote, and I know that all around Sevierville and around in the mountains, people have big families, and it's kind of hard to get them into bed at night. So I guess all of you are familiar with Bloody Bones and Scratch Eyes and the Booger Man, right? Yeah. But I'd like to do a song now that, not a song, I'd like to tell my little story, and it goes like this, and I'll dedicate this to my mama. Even though she meant well, she done this to us. Now, there was 12 of us kids, and all day long we'd fight and we'd scratch. And we'd scratch and we'd fight. But Mama never had any trouble getting us all into bed at night. Cause dear old Mama, bless her heart, she done the best she could. But Mama had the awfulest way of making us be good. Now she'd tell us that Rawhead Bloody Bones was waiting just outside. That he'd come in and get us if any of us cried. And it'd scare us all to death if the dogs outside got to barking. Ooh! And every time that we'd hear Daddy cough, we'd think his Bloody Bones a harking. Oh, me. And when we got up to something mean, well, Mama, she smelled the rat. And she'd scratch on the wall and she'd say, "Listen, what was that?" Then we'd all get scared and we'd dive underneath the cover. And we'd make us a little air hole and stick our nose out. Just enough so we wouldn't smother. And every night, one of the kids would wet in the bed. But Mama, she never did understand why. But I wasn't about to get out of the bed and take a chance.

0: I wasn't about to get out of the bed and take a chance on stepping on old Scratch Eye. Oh, me. Well, I'd get in the bed, you see, and I'd cover up my head, and I'd put my fingers in my ears so I couldn't hear the booger man that was breathing in under the bed. Because I knowed if I got out of that bed that the devil would get me by the hair of the head. Oh, me. Now, that we'd sleep 4 and 5 in a bed. And we'd get scared and we'd all scrunch up. And it'd be below zero in our old house, but we'd just be burned up. And when we did drift off to sleep, we'd just lay there and we'd grunt and we'd moan. Because we was a-dreaming about that bloody bones and that scratch eyes and that booger man that was visiting us in our home, you see. And now that's been a long, long time ago. And now that I'm grown, you know I still ain't sure that there's not a booger man and a scratch eyes and a raw head bloody bones. Thank you.
1: Oh, I have some surprises for you. Dave,
0: well,
1: can
0: I
1: give you
0: surprises.
1: This? Do you like surprises?
0: Yeah, I do.
1: I have some secrets right here.
0: That,
1: okay. Some that you're not aware of, and we'd like to share with the audience here. This, Dolly Parton, is your day in Sevier County. This is a certificate of appreciation presented to Miss Dolly Parton in recognition of her outstanding worldwide participation in the music field, her contribution to education in Sevier County, her civic endeavors across our state. Presented this 15th day of April, 1970, signed, Hubert Ellington, Governor of the State of Tennessee.
0: Thank you.
1: Dolly.
0: That's beautiful.
1: You've had many surprises here tonight, but we saved the biggest surprise of all until last. What a
2: Wagner! How you doing?
0: Woo!
3: Thank you very much, and it's a real pleasure to be here on Dolly's Day. I kind of feel like the fugitive. I've been slipping around trying to keep from Dolly seeing me.
0: I didn't know.
3: But it's, well, I'm real honored to be here, and I got lost about 6 times trying to find a place. I've been everywhere from Possum Holler to Frog Alley trying to get here. And I went through Booger Town twice. Dolly, I have another surprise for you. I tried every way in the world to slip off from him, but he wouldn't let me do it.
0: He wouldn't?
3: Here he is. I don't know if you'll recognize him or not. Here's Speck.
4: You're pretty tonight. You're about as pretty as Sadie, you know it. And
0: well,
4: I know this is a great, it's got to be a great day for you.
0: Well, it sure is, Speck, and I'm glad that you got to come.
4: Well,
0: I
4: wouldn't have met you for $100. You know, I come up from Florida. I've been down in Florida, and I come all the way up here just to see you.
0: You did?
4: Wouldn't miss this show for nothing.
0: What
4: was
0: you
4: world.
0: Doing in Florida?
4: Well, I down there, me and Sadie went down to Miami Beach, you know, to kind of take a vacation. Mm-hmm. And we went out on the beach yesterday afternoon, and boy, the bathing duties are really getting thick, you know. And this girl was out there, and she had on this little bitty bikini. Had a two-piece bathing suit, and it wasn't very big pieces either, I'll tell you. And Sadie looked at it, she said, ain't that a shame? That's just plumb ridiculous, that girl wearing that little bitty old two-piece suit like that. She said, I think they ought to just wear one piece. I said, I go along with that, Sadie. Which beach you think you ought to wear, the top or the bottom? Hey, and this is really a big day in Sevierville, isn't it?
5: That's right. That's
4: my,
5: exactly.
4: I come into town this afternoon a little early, you know, yeah. And I come down the street, and your little boy, little brothers out there are making money out of this deal. You know that?
5: What's they doing?
4: They had them a lemonade stand up down their town.
5: Know that.
4: Yeah, I come with walking down the street, and they had this little lemonade stand sitting there on the sidewalk, and I was kind of hot and thirsty, and they had a sign out there that said, lemonade, 2 cents a glass. That was in the front of this pitcher.
5: Yeah.
4: Then over in the front of this pitcher over here, they had lemonade, 5 cents a glass. I said, well, boys, I said, give me a glass of that there 2 cent lemonade. So I took it and drunk it down, and it's pretty good. Tastes real good, you know. Then I said, give me another glass of that 2 cent lemonade. So they poured me up another glass and I drunk it down. I said, my goodness, that's awful good. I said, how you guys expect to sell a sugar lemonade for a nickel a glass when you're selling that good of lemonade for 2 cents? They said, well, it's this way, Mr. Speck. Said, a while ago, the cat fell in that pitcher and we're trying to get rid of it first. Good luck and sing me some songs.
0: I ever heard. How about a big hand for Speck Rose?
3: Dolly, I brought my guitar in case you asked me to sing some duets with you. But before we do, I'd like to just say that I've been in country music almost 20 years now. I've met almost everyone in country music, met millions of people. And I'm happy to say, without prejudice, the little lady on the stage here is the finest lady in every respect I've ever known. And I'm certainly honored to be here and be part of this show.

0: ain't dumb. You're and crazy. I know a lie when I hear one.
1: Would you run that by me one more time?
0: Run that by me one more
2: well,
0: time.
2: I didn't spend the money.
0: You
2: said
0: took
2: I
0: that
2: did.
0: Money and went to Frog Alley and spent
2: oh,
0: every cent of it.
2: I didn't spend it, Frog Alley. You didn't spend it. I'll show you your eyes down where the bills are down. I didn't spend it.
0: Thank you, folks, so much. You know, Miss Dolly, incidentally, all these duets we're doing were written by Miss Dolly Parton. And here is a song that she wrote that's the most requested number that we do on our television show or on our personal appearances. I hope you'll enjoy it here at Dolly Parton Day. Number titled, Jeannie's Afraid of the Dark.

Jeannie was always afraid of the dark, and we never could understand why. 'Cause we looked after Jeannie with the very best of care, 'cause Jeannie was our only child. Perhaps it was death that she was so afraid of, 'cause it took her one dark, stormy night. I think we always knew that we'd never see Jeannie grown, 'cause it seemed that she was destined to die. But on Jeannie's grave, we placed an eternal flame that glows and never loses its spark. And on the darkest night, there's always a light, 'cause Jeannie's afraid of the dark.

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Y'all are tremendous.

0: Thank you very much. I hope you enjoyed the duets. You know, it's a great thrill for me each week when I introduce Miss Dolly on my television show. And I could say nice things about her for longer than it would take to put on an album. But since I met her, she's helped me in many, many different ways. She not only is a great, great singer, but a great person with a wonderful personality that's always helping someone else. And when she started on the road with me, she said, "I'd like to ask one favor of you, is to let me sing a hymn on each one of our shows." And I'd like to ask her to do one especially for me right now and for everyone. Most beautiful song I think ever written, titled, "How Great Thou Art."
1: I'd like to do this for my mom and daddy, too.

0: Grazie.
1: 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It's a song that goes like this. And it's called Daddy, Come and Get Me. In this mental

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But that's 'cause I was crazy over him. I just couldn't stand to set him free. And I just couldn't bear the thoughts of losing him. And I cried, and I cried for days. And he said that I was crazy, but he just put me in here to get me out of his way. Daddy, come and get me.

you so much. 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And if you don't believe it, you can go by the courthouse and watch them sitting down there whittling and a spitting backer and telling big tales. It's a song called "He's a Go-Getter." 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

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And I write a lot of them. Some of them just plumb pitiful. And this might be one of them, but I love sad songs myself.

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I'm proud of you, but I know I heard some of you out there crying with me. That was you doing that. Was that you? Let's do it again. Oh, come on. You're sorry or not. Get that all out of there. It'll be just like therapy. Let's get a good cry. Come on, we'll just do a couple of them just like that. You want to practice once more? Here we go.

therapy. 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See, it ain't gonna charge you nothing, though. Yeah, you'd have to pay hundreds of dollars for that if you went to, what they call them, psychiatrists? Hadn't been in a while. Anyway. Not that I ain't needed to go, but that was good. See, I like a good laugh and a good cry. Like I said, I didn't charge you nothing except what you already paid for your tickets. And I know that was a plenty, but I need the money. You know how much it costs to make a person look as cheap. Anyway, I appreciate that. And I know I feel better after a good cry. I feel like shining. How about you? I'm shining now.

so much. 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I like to sing that. We recorded that last year on our Little Sparrow CD, and it won a Grammy, and we thought that was pretty good stuff. Thanks to you, of course. You're the one who buys them. I just sing them, but I appreciate you. Anyway, the title of the album, as I mentioned, was called Little Sparrow, and I wrote an old mountain song kind of patterned after a lot of the old world songs that we grew up here singing. And, of course, I like this particular kind of music. It's no one of them sad ones, but it's all right. You'll get over it. Some people just deserve to suffer, and I'm going to put you through it. Anyway, I do hope you like Little Sparrow.

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What do you think?

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1: Whew, that was fun. You was doing good. You was into that Rocky Top. That is kind of like a national anthem in Tennessee. They play that now at all our UT games. It's great. Of course, I love Tennessee. I'm a Tennessee girl. How many folks we got here might be from this area? Yeah, quite a few. So you're proud of Tennessee. I've written a lot of songs about the Smoky Mountains where I grew up. I grew up over the mountains and in a family of 12. We lived on a farm. I'm the farmer's daughter, the one they used to tell all them stories about. Well, a lot of them. But anyhow, we had a good life back there in the hills. And there's 12 of us kids. Had 6 girls and 6 boys. Mama had one owner and one inner, as long as I can remember. That's the truth. There's 8 kids younger than me. I have a brother, 2 brothers and a sister older than me, and then there's a whole house full underneath us there. We didn't have anything money could buy, but we had good stuff. Things money don't buy anyhow. We always had something to eat, even if it wasn't what we wanted all the time. We had a roof over our head. We had songs to sing, and we had folks that loved us, and I've written many songs. And we had music. My mama's people were always very musical. So we'd sit around on summer afternoons out on the porch when all the work was done, or around the heater in the wintertime to pass time. That's the way Mom could keep us from fighting. She'd go sing something. Anyway, so I've written many songs about that. In fact, this little song right here kind of just sums up what a typical day might have been like.

course, now that was a typical day. And I have a lot of songs that I grew up with in my childhood that I wrote after I was grown. And a lot of people ask me, well, do you have a favorite song that you've written out of all those songs? I said, yeah, I do. I think my favorite song that I've ever written is not just because it's a song, but because it's very personal to me. It's really kind of a philosophy of life, really. And my mama made me a little coat one time out of scraps that she had sent. And a lot of people seem to relate to this song after I recorded it. A lot of people said it really helped them, because I think a lot of people carry around a lot of hurt. They don't even realize that it's in there. And I think most people have been made fun of or lied of about something. It might not have been about a coat or even clothes, but something, a handicap or something. Somebody made you feel bad about yourself. And that's a terrible, terrible hurt and feeling. But anyhow, this little song kind of lifted me out of that when I wrote it. And I want to do this to all the good mamas that we have out there. Thank you. That was mama. Not really.

understand that, 'cause I felt I was rich, and I told him of the love that Mama sewed in every stitch. I even told him all that story that Mama told me while she sewed, and why my coat of many colors was

Mama'd Be Proud, you liked that one. You know, when that song first became a hit, you know, as I was saying, it kind of lifted a lot of hurt off me. And I thought, you know, I'm not going to feel right about taking the first money, first royalty check, spend it on myself. I should buy something for Mama. Of course, this was back in the late 60s, early 70s that I had put this song out. So first chance I had, I left Nashville and went up to East Tennessee. And I said, Mama, get your pocketbook. I'm taking you to Knoxville. I'm going to buy you a new mink coat. She just looked at me funny. Of course, that was back when it was still okay to wear mink and nobody's thinking that much about it. But anyhow, she just looked at me funny. She said, a mink coat? Where in the world am I going to wear a mink coat around here to a cockfight? She said, you just give me that money. So I did. And of course, I'm sure she still had a house full of kids at that time, and she stretched that money pretty far, I know, because it's quite a bit of money. For us, anyhow. But anyhow, it was thinking like that, and my mom was being able to help my dad that got us through, because like I say, raising a house full of kids like that, my dad was just a farmer. Daddy never was able to read and write, but he happened to be one of the smartest people I ever knew in spite of that fact. But he worked on a farm mostly, and as the kids started to multiply, well, he worked on construction. He'd get up way before daylight and work on the farm. Then he'd go work all day on a construction job, come back home, work way after dark. But anyhow, he was a very hard worker. My dad never told us he loved us. Never heard those words from my dad, but I don't ever remember time I didn't know it. We could see it in Daddy's eyes. We could just hear it in his voice and just the way that he worked for us. He just wasn't a man that kind of get that stuff out like that, but we always knew it and we loved him dearly. But my dad passed away 2 years ago last month, and we miss him a lot. It's just like he's still here, really, because I'm always saying stuff. Sounds just like Daddy doing stuff and looking in the mirror. I got my daddy's eyes without all this gook on him. But anyhow, I see him everywhere and think about him. I remember one time that when the family was multiplying, a lot of men folk around all the southern country or counties were going up to Detroit, Michigan, to work at the Ford plant. And my dad had a couple of brothers and friends that had gone up there. And a lot of country people were glad to get out of the mountains. They didn't like being hillbillies. They wanted to, you know, to do something else. And that was fine. But my dad never had been out of the Smoky Mountains where he was born and raised. And he loved the hills. So he thought, well, I'll try it, I reckon. And if I do all right, I'll bring my family to Detroit. Well, that lasted about 2 weeks. Daddy got so homesick, he almost died. He said, I'm going back to the Smoky Mountains, and I'll live and die there in them hills, raise my kids the best way I know how. And I wrote this about that time in my dad's life. So we'll dedicate it to all the hardworking folks out there. It's called Smoky Mountain Memories, and this is always for Daddy.

family and my childhood, but everybody in the Smoky Mountains was not kin to me. I know you're thinking that about now, but the ones that weren't, well, they seemed like it. They all seemed like family. We had a lot of good neighbors, and here's a song that I wrote about an old man that I grew up knowing, loved, and lived up in the woods not far from us. And of course, he had a bunch of old hunting dogs. He lived by himself. He had real long beard and real long hair. He looked kind of scary. Mama didn't like for me to go up there. She said he stunk. I said, well, Mama, we do too. And we did. But anyhow, she was afraid he had a drinker problem. And I'd heard her say that when I was a kid. You know how your little kids would just say anything they hear. So I asked him one day, I said, Applejack, do you have a drinking problem? He said, no. That's the easiest thing I've ever done. But anyhow, in all seriousness, I did love him, and he taught me a lot of stuff about a world outside the Smoky Mountains, because he'd been in the war, so he'd been on airplanes and ships and trains. And I loved that about him, but mostly I loved the fact that he played the banjo, and he taught me, and years after he was gone, I wrote this about him. He lived by the apple orchard in this little old orchard shack. His real name was Jackson Taylor, but I called him Applejack. And old Applejack was loved by everyone he ever knew. Of course, Applejack picked apples.

see, that's another one of those songs you can just get right into. Well, he didn't like it. He's leaving. I think you got to go pee, ain't you? Well, we'd all like to go, can we? Oh, no, he's going to be mad at me forever for embarrassing him. Well, anyway, you come on back, though, when you're done, okay? We'll wait on you. Anyway, I want to ask you folks a question. How many of you folks out there are married? Woo! That's a lot of people. How many of you are happily married? How many of you wouldn't dream answering that second question? Oh, well, I ain't trying to start no trouble because I don't want to be responsible for a D-I-V-O-R-C-E. Tell him what that spells. Anyway, I've been married 36 years myself to the same old guy. And I'm sick of it. Anyway, but it's

0: on, wasn't it? You mind if I get me a sip of water? I'll be right back. It's right over there. Spring's right over here.
1: Love you, Dolly.
0: I told you to wait in the truck. Anyway, I'm ready to go again now. Yeah. Anyway, that was fun. Are you having a good time out there? Well, I'm sorry they got so many lights on you, but they're doing a special. I guess they told you. So you're going to be on TV, so at least you're a pretty crowd. Lord, we had some ugly people here last night. Not really. We had a good crowd last night, but they didn't like the lights in their face either. But I didn't know you was going to be all lit up, but I'm glad I can see you. That's all right. It won't show that much. And like I say, at least you know you look good. You know, we've been having a lot of success with our records here lately. And people say, well, what do you call this music you're doing? I said, well, I'm doing exactly what I've always done since I started singing. I'm doing a little bit of bluegrass now, a little more than had been. And of course, we're doing some mountain music and country music. And I said, well, I don't know that we have to put a new label on it, but we are a bunch of hicks. So I guess we could call it Hick Hop. Of course, they got all that hip-hop. You've heard that song, Who Let the Dogs Out? Probably, ain't you? Yeah. Well, we thought about calling our latest CD, Who Let the Hogs Out? Good Lord! Don't take us to stir them up!
2: Who let the hogs out?
0: Hey! Now, we don't need any more of that. So we didn't call it that. We decided that we'd call it something else. As a matter of fact, we decided that we'd call it Halos and Horns. But you know, it's a hard thing, this Halos and Horns. It's like about people trying to choose right from wrong. I mean, we all want to be good, don't we? But we're usually just a little too bad to be real good and too good to be real bad. So it's kind of like we got a little devil, you know, on this shoulder here. And he's just telling you in this ear how much fun it is to be bad. Then we got a little angel over here on this right shoulder, whispering in your ear, saying how good it is to be good. Because I'm not going to say which way I've been leaning lately, but hey, I see a few of you are leaning this way too. Don't try to straighten up now, I already saw you. But anyhow, the good thing is, it's never too late to get on the right side of the angels. It just ain't as much fun. Anyway, this is called Halos and Horns.

It's a fun one. I had a good time writing that song. I stayed up all night trying to figure out all the stuff I was going to leave him. So I had fun. Anyway, I hope you like that. Anyway, this next song, I guess everybody's had a broken heart. I mean, everybody, if you've been married as long as we say we have, well, you know, we go through stuff. I think not many people ever get out of this world without getting hurt now and then. It might be a different kind of hurt, but they say in Nashville, if you're going to be a songwriter and you're going to write songs, if you want to have a hit, make it hurt. Well, this next one is pretty sad. It hurts. I don't know if it'll be a hit, but I like singing it, and I hope you like it. It's called Dagger Through the Heart.

guitar. Looks like a 57 Chevrolet, don't it? Without wheels. That is beautiful. I spent a lot of time in the back of a 57 Chevrolet. Back seat. Oh, not that. I was just little then. It was my brother's car. I was back there with the back seat out looking for loose change where he'd been back there. Anyway, I do think this is a pretty guitar. And I get to play the wah-wah on this one, so I drug this all the way up here just to do this.